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Release Roxy Radar, thanks. 155.

Salisbury Fire, no emergency. Roxbury Fire, no emergency. You've been released AMA. Grand Gorge calls. Sounds clear. 2055.

3262. Need a response. 418-61 State Highway 10. Donadel IDRNC. 67-year-old female. Sick person vomiting. BLS. Dolly MS. County MS 3262.

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0: You can show us en route to 1936 County Highway 8 in Otsego for a domestic dispute. Verbal.

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1: 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Door 1C34.
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0: 28 Bushman.
1: 2206. Door 421 or 415, need one of you to respond. 1 Buntline Drive, Stamford. Our caller's a patient there. She's called multiple times now, stating she keeps getting harassed by a male named Luke Bryant from underneath her bed. We've contacted the facility other times, and they said they were going to take care of it. She just keeps contacting us.
2: Where is it?
1: Four 21, are you going to be in room?
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1: 3-4.
0: 3 Delhi.
1: 1C35, believe you're going to be my closest near responder. You have 37200 State Highway. 23, Grand Gorge. 49-year-old female. State she has people that want to hurt her. State your blood sugar is low. 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
0: Thank you.

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0: EMS, you're responding 10467 County Highway 23 for a 17-year-old male sick person. Send EMS. You're responding 10467 County Highway 23 for a 17-year-old male sick person. Now on standby 2246.
1: 421. 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Luke Bryan appears to have left. 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
2: 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Has not had a bowel movement in a week. In extreme pain. Also started throwing up about an hour ago.
1: Delaware County 3262, you're responding 254 Residence Way, SUNY Russell Hall, for an 18-year-old male with injuries from an assault. Delaware County 3262.

0: Edward Sam 2868. Mary Edward Sam 2868. Hold the dash now.
1: 2-4.
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3: 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They'll be in your moment, really.
1: 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I 4, advising you're on tank 3.
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1: 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ALS 2254. Patient is going to be in the lobby. UPD is on the scene. Scene is secure. 18-year-old male. Injuries to the face. UPD reporting minor injuries.
0: Alright.
1: Also advising ETOH is a factor.
0: Alright.

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0: 51 year 0016, a 5-year-old female has been hallucinating for at least a couple hours now. Most of her vitals are stable.
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0: 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It's a 5-year-old female, sick person hallucinating, Ellis.
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She's been hallucinating.

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0: Tower's on for Delhi 4.
1: Yeah, the seizure patient's agitated. The elevator was out of service. It just come back in service, so we're having a timely extrication. She's stable. I've also assessed the other individual, and that is also a stable individual with an ankle injury.
0: Racy, 0051.
2: Copy, direct. We're coming into the village now.
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1: 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I'm going to have to take some patient now.

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1: Here's one 135.

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State Highway 28, Moran Road intersection for a suspicious activity. 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Appears to be placed there. States it's going to be on the right side of the road and heading towards Fleshman's. 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

Hill Hospital EMS. Marville Hospital EMS, you're responding 527 Main Street, Village of Fleshmans, for a 88-year-old female, false call, BOS response. 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You're responding 527 Main Street, Village of Fleshmans, for a 88-year-old female. 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No one, stand by 349.

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0: Racing. You're responding 99 Beach Street, apartment 3. For mental health, caller is a Tammy Lacey stage. She is out of her mind hearing voices. Caller has been drinking. States that there is a FERPO order issued from Otsego County.
1: Any threats of harm to herself or others?
0: That's a negative at this time. Would you like a second unit started your way?
2: License one.
1: Negative right now. If you want, I'll start EMS.

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0: you're on scene 420 at 5 Main. 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
1: Read. 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

2561.

357 with Chamberlain Hill, New York. 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

0: Tador. 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

ます。Name 306 PB Lane, building A Adam, apartment 4 for a 56-year-old female, sick person, DOS response. 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Del Hamas. 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

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This 51's ready to copy. 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She is on blood pressure medication. 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

W35, gentlemen. 1W35. That was a flag down on Vega Mountain Road. Close to intersection 1181. I have a loose dog on the roadway. Contact Animal Police, Animal Patrol, please. Sure, if we'll contact, send him up to that address. 831.

219 Delaware. Delaware's on with you, bud. 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
1: It's being advised the owner just arrived on location. 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
1: Owner just arrived on the scene. 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
0: Received. 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
1: That's a negative. 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
0: Received. Day 38.
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219 Delaware. 219, Pleasant Route 24968, State Highway 23 in Oneonta for a trespass via Otsego. 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Not your fault.

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619, 619, 619, 619, 619, 619,

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Roxbury Fire, Grand Gorge Fire.

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Door standing by 1039.

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Marty and I are on the hard scrabble side.

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0: Where's that for MR-89?
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Respond, I-88 between exit 9 on and off ramps for one car MVA with airbag deployment, City Fire City EMS.

Chase and EMS respond. I-88 westbound, just past the city exit for one car MVA with airbag deployment. They were sitting by 1127.

0: 23 State Highway 7, Bainbridge.
1: Received Delta 1C24, Stethkishen.
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3: 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There is airbag deployment. 058. Negative injuries. It's going to be IED westbound.
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1: 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Right outside of Sydney. Toyota RAV4 hydroplane.
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2: Code 3. For 2, go ahead. Anything in that direction? That's the first, it's going to be right under the overpass. I hit the first turnaround, I got to go up, hit the second turnaround, come back. It's right under the overpass.
3: Received, I'm going to go up that way and turn around.

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1: 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Do you want a retone?
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0: Sydney Station, at this time, we would be suffice with either 2413 or 2451 as a blocker to shut down the passing lane. Or the driving lane, sorry, not the passing lane.
1: Receive, we'll move over to 51.
0: Sydney 3, Sydney Station. When you respond up here, you're going to get on going towards Unadilla, catch the first U-turn, come back towards Bainbridge. We're right under the overpass. We got one vehicle in the driving lane, so we'll kick everybody to the passing lane.
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0: Delaware. 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I'll be on that last of you two. Can I get a tow started for New York King William Edward 7794, King William Edward 7794, at my last?
1: Receive the requesters. 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

Edmonton Home Monitors. 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These are the end of your noon announcements. That was clear, 12 o'clock.

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Driving is still on scene.

meeting. I have a B&T complaint. But it'll be 200 Prospect Ave. Call reporting this car left in parking lot sometime over the weekend. It's a two-door black Saab, New York Red, Lincoln Union Young, 8037. Caller would like to call back. They received coming in static, yeah, I'll give you a call.

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0: needs your response. That's a health complaint, 99 Main Street, apartment 3. Caller is Tammy Lacey. States someone drugged her coffee creamer. Her enemies, who are... Give me a landline.
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2: 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I'll be at the station with the walk-in. 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

0: 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Someone's clear from last and out of 81 North Street, Walton.
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1: Car 3, you're readable but static.

3 point, over. Doors on. I'll be clear from the walk-in, back in service.

There's a phone number on file for the address of 421 Pine Swamp Road in regards to the loose dogs. I'm pretty sure they're coming from this address. Nobody's answering the door. I don't have service as well.

Sydney Fire, Sydney EMS, need a response, Pearl Street West and Camp Meeting Street intersection for a two-car motor vehicle accident with minor injuries. Sydney Fire, Sydney EMS.

Sydney Fire, Sydney EMS, need a response. Pearl Street, Kent Meeting Street intersection for a two-car motor vehicle accident with minor injuries. 911 standby at 1404.

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1: 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Both vehicles are still on the roadway.

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1: 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Come up Delaware Ave, past the Amphenol, plating, and come up Camp Meeting Street.
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0: 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Headwaters EMS need a response. Robinson Terrace, 28652, State Highway 23, Courtyard Unit. 78-year-old male, possible stroke, ALS response.
1: 2462 on scene, 14-0.
0: First responders, Headwaters EMS.

first responders, Headwaters EMS, need a response. 28652 State Highway 23, Courtyard Unit. 78-year-old male, possible stroke, ALS response. 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

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I show myself in 1C11 and route to the Walmart in Oneonta for a larceny progress.

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Respond 28652, State Highway 23. Robinson Terrace Courtyard, 78-year-old male, stroke symptoms, ALS response. Stanford first responders. 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Respond 28652, State Highway 23, Robinson Terrace Courtyard, 78-year-old male, stroke symptoms, ALS response. So we're standing by 1450.

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0: 231 Johnston Circle. Caller reporting there are a bunch of people vandalizing the house next door. She also said there is a female hiding in the empty lot behind the house. She saw two people vandalizing the house. One person walked away. Now a female is hiding in the trees.
1: Receive. Who's your caller and what was the location again?
0: Caller is at 231 Johnston Circle. His name is Roger.
1: Receive.
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Stamford first responders, Headwaters EMS second call, Delaware County 3263, Medic 51.

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1: 3263 responding.
0: 3, we'll show you a patient, 41-year-old female, unresponsive but breathing. Has been unresponsive for approximately 30 minutes. Caller reporting, was in the ER 2 days ago for arm being numb and other pain. Woke up this morning, unable to walk, fell when trying. Can see her twitching. Unsure if she hit her head. Receive all contact by net 537.
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1: 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What about that RO?
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C32, that shows valid expiring 12/2 of 27. Brian Jonathan Price.

0: Stanford 9, Delaware. Stanford 9. Seen the EMT from over. Trainer.
1: Received also EMT with EMT 1543.
0: She is still unresponsive as the pulse is reading.

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0: Where's our medics coming from?
1: County Rig 3263 has been en route from Bitter Squash for 7 minutes. Medic 51 from Hamden for

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1: That's permanent for expedite.

fire. Respond Millbrook Mountain Road near the intersection of Millbrook Road and Hardenburg for a tree down on wires blocking the roadway. We're standing by 1546.

0: an EMT trainee on scene. Can you get a manual pulse on the patient?
1: Can you repeat that?
0: I believe there's an EMT trainee on scene. Can you have them get a manual pulse radial?
1: Receive. 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
0: Right.
1: 1549.

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second activation, respond Millbrook Mountain Road near the intersection of Millbrook Road and Hardenberg for a tree down blocking the roadway. Correction, tree on wires blocking the roadway. Arena fire.

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1: You're under patient, 92-year-old female, fell Sunday night, has been laying flat on the floor, history of heart issues, could not take heart meds for 3 days. We are attempting ALS out of Otsego.
0: Will you say, did I copy she's been on the floor since Sunday?
1: That's affirmative.
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Respond, Millbrook Mountain Road, Millbrook Road, for a tree on wires blocking.

third activation, respond Millbrook Mountain Road, Millbrook Road, for a tree down on wires blocking the roadway. So we're sending by 1601.

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see you, 24 Dollar. Just advising, we're State 8 between Thorpe Road and 88, right near the large pull-off halfway up Sydney Mountain. It's going to be a tree down partially blocking the right-hand lane. No wires involved. We're going to attempt to move it all advised.

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0: 2 Delaware, what are the particulars of that truck to welfare?
1: 1C32, the caller is a Jordan Mularkey, would like a welfare check on her 5-year-old daughter, Journey, who lives with her father at that location. Believes the father is under the influence of the
2: only adult. 3-1 on you.
3: No, it's not for you to call.
0: Received. 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It's not on 3-4.
3: 3-6, can I have you?
1: 1C32, do I copy? You're going to handle?
2: 3-1-3-4,
1: I will show you en route. Father's name is
2: 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It's a little bit past it, so he's down in Marvinville Station.
3: Middletown Harper.
2: Received.
3: Middletown Hardmark Fire respond, Millbrook Road near Balsam Mountain Camp Road for a tree down on wires blocking roadway. Middletown Hardmark Fire. Middletown Hardmark Fire respond, Millbrook Road, Balsam Mountain Camp Road for a tree down on wires blocking the roadway. Door standing by 1620.

0: 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You can show us on scene. 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
0: 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Has NYSIC been notified?
1: That's affirmative. NYSIC has been notified.
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1: One C4, I'm right here. 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
0: 4-3, we have a caller reporting an erratic operator, a Dodge Ram that passed her on a double yellow. She is at the Meridale Fire Department at this time. Correction on the address. States the vehicle is there changing their tire, and she'd like to speak with an officer.

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0: Patients should be transported to Fox by Otsego County 3994. They'll be en route momentarily. 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

0: 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County 26 in the town line with New York, Lincoln Union Boy 5810. 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

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Again, Tom Young Lincoln 0988, Texas registration. 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Again, Stay Highway 10, Jefferson headed towards Stamford. 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

0: 7. Can you show me in route 14 4 Church Street? It's going to be in regards to that name and number you sent me. 1656. 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Date of expires. Date of birth 26. Idressa Touré, Bronx address.
1: Reese's, I have a New York 10 when you're ready.
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1: 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Zebra King, Zebra 2696, New York.
0: That's also showing valid. 2015 Dodge Durango, white, expire 922 of 26.
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507. 507. Could you run New York King David Nora 3909? Again, New York King David Nora 3909. 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Star 07, that's valid. 2023 Mitsubishi Outlander color red, expiring 6/22/28 for Kevin Vedian.

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1: 1234.
0: Father and daughter are in good health. I made contact with Mom and I advise her. I'll be clear back to service.
1: 1707.

0: 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You can show me Claire and mark me out of service. 1709.
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1: 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We have a vehicle lockout, 2011 Hyundai Elantra, in the parking lot. 1716.
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0: locations, follow information, State Highway 28 Turnpike Road, headed toward Delhi, be on the lookout for a blue Honda Accord. Caller reporting pass on a double yellow. Possible New York registration, Mary David John, 6025. Again, be on the lookout, State Highway 28 Turnpike Road, headed toward Delhi, for a blue Honda Accord, Mary David John, 6025. Caller reporting pass on a double yellow. 911 is clear at 1740.
1: Five zero eight Delaware, could you run that red?

0: 911 from Margaritaville 2. Margaritaville 2. 508 Delaware.
1: That vehicle comes back on a 2022 Honda Accord Blue to Aaron Anderson, Walton address.
0: Great, Steve. Thank you. I'll keep an eye out.
1: Great, Steve. Just received another call about the vehicle passing multiple vehicles on double yellow into oncoming traffic.
0: Great. 911 from Margaret.
1: 1741.
0: Intel Margaritaville Fire Units clearing scene, returning to quarters.
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0: Jenkins, party complaint. Motor vehicle accident, 4925 County Highway 47, town of Tompkins. 401 out of station with evidence, Stellar 421 status location.
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1: What?
0: Do you respond? 4925, County Highway 47, Town of Tompkins. iPhone crash detection from that location. Unknown further.

Battle Creek Fire, Traffic EMS, Masonville Fire, ambulance, need a response, 4925, County Highway 47, motor vehicle accident through iPhone crash detection. Trout Creek Fire, Traffic EMS, Masonville Fire, ambulance.

0: 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Again, cancel last call, 911's clear, 1819.
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Todd Wallen for a 77-year-old female, fallen ALS response. Now standing by 1937.

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That's New York, Henry King Tom, 5603.

0: that expires 9/21/2026 to a 2017 Hyundai Tucson color gray out of Wallen. Are you going to want us to start next available?
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